0: is.
1: All I want is somebody that's gonna love me for me. Somebody I can love for them.

see is burning me to hold on to this. I know this is something I gotta do, but that don't mean I want to. What I'm trying to say is that I love you. I feel like this is coming to an end.